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1: 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Subject is in drinking, not responding. Still getting further, 2119.

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1: 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Units en route to West Carolinian, reconfigured to 31 Delta 1, 31 Delta 1, ineffective breathing. Law enforcement is on scene, 2120.

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1: Right here on the side. I see you. 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
1: Central domestic.
0: Jeremy.
1: Question we're going out on a time flight for approximately 1 hour. You got 257 at 75. We got 2 hours, 45 minutes of fuel. We are risk green and we'll be in a local area. We're fully going up to Elizabeth City for an ILS, but I'll give you a call when we get that way. And we're still not available for transport to officers.
0: 10-4, training flight approximately 1 hour, 2 plus 45 and fuel, risk is green. Going to Elizabeth City, still not available, 2136.

0: 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Person fallen Alpha response. 46,232 Old White House Road. Cross off North Tower Circle Road and Cottage Avenue.
1: 53-year-old female fell out of bed. Door is unlocked.

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1: Medic 21, you're clear, number 67, 67, 21, 48. Central units responding to Old Lighthouse Road. It's going to be apartment 8.
0: Cure 3 copies.
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0: near Central Truck 16. Truck 16 will be clear.
1: Truck 16, you're clear, number 68, 68, 2156.

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0: Central Jim Athletic.
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0: 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Person fallen, Alpha response. 4719, Roseburg Avenue. 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
2: 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It's Rodney. 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
1: Copy that. I guess somebody took it upon themselves to reset the alarm. Anybody in that unit want to admit to that?
0: I'm changing that. We do have one that's actually blinking. It just changed to red.

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0: 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How did you get this call from dispatch center or from an occupant?
1: From the renters in Unit 202.
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0: Truck 16 is on location 24-7 South Virginia Trail at a medium three-story residential structure on the show with the exterior at a hydrant across the road. Truck 16 will be assault air command in investigation by the
1: Truck 16 on scene, three-story residential, nothing showing, hydrant in front. 16 has command, investigation mode 743.

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0: EMS Ops, Transport EMS 33 Alpha 1 Tango, 4800 South Croatan Highway, Outer Banks Hospital, cross of East Mall Drive and East Dunn Street.
1: 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It's AC for drug overdose, 748.
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0: Transport EMS 33 Alpha 1 Tango, 4800 South Croatan Highway, Outer Banks Hospital, cross of East Mall Drive and East Dunn Street.
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1: 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I don't have any other traffic.
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1: Road empty, same traffic.
0: 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Flying this one in Fox.
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0: EMS Ops, Transport EMS 33 Alpha 1 Tango, 4800 South Croatan Highway, Outer Banks Hospital, cross of East Mall Drive and East Dunn Street.
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0: Stairs Central, ambulance 2-1's on scene.
1: Ambulance 2-1 on scene, 10-07. Central, ambulance 2-1, what call are you on?
2: Yeah.
1: Central, ambulance 2-1, are you on scene Tenali Drive? 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
3: Central, this is QRV 2. 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
2: Can you repeat that? 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
0: Transport EMS 33 Alpha 1 Tango, 4800 South Croatan Highway, Outer Banks Hospital, cross of East Mall Drive and East Dunn Street.
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0: Transport EMS 33 Alpha 1 Tango, 4800 South Croatan Highway, Outer Banks Hospital, off of East Mall Drive and East Dunn Street.
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0: Nags Head Ocean Rescue, we have reports at the Baltic Street beach access for three juveniles in the water. They have flotation, but the caller's worried because it's rough. She states they don't seem to know what they're doing. Would you like us to page you out for that, or would you like to just go check it out? They do not appear to be in distress. Repeating, not in distress.
1: Central, 1654. You can just mark me en route. No need for a page.
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1: Flight 40, 1654, area of Baltic Street for three juveniles in the surf. Do you mind having a look?
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0: 1654 from 40. I'm on scene north of Barnes. Everything's going to be 10-4. I'm just going to advise them.
1: Copy 40. Thank you. Central 1654.
2: 54.
1: Central, I've got a lifeguard on scene. They're advising me everything's going to be 10-4. Everything's going to be okay at that location.
2: Central 1654, I copy. Everything is 10-4. You're clear. You're going to reset our event. Pardon. Central 2-7, last call.

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0: Two five. Two, four. Great work, guys. Triangle, do you want to do a beach report?
3: Yeah, I can.

Good morning, everyone. Today's Monday, July 13th. It's a high recurrent risk today with red flags flying. Make sure you keep your advisories up about that. A low tide at 12:52 p.m. and a high tide at 7:24 p.m. Water temp sitting around 79. High air temp of 81. Low air temp of 76. Winds coming out of the east at about 17 to 11 miles per hour. Pretty cloudy, overcast. Maybe get some showers throughout the day. Who knows? Make sure you're staying active with your advisories. Really only experienced swimmers should be swimming. All emergent traffic to 906 today. Have a great day.

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0: Yeah, can you go ahead and stand by at Enterprise? 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Meet you there.
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0: Interior to Sarge, we still have a red light at 322. 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
1: Try reset, T2's suggestion, reset or silent.
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0: 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Breathing problems, Charlie response. 24,232 Villa O'Neill Drive. Cross Street, NC 12, Highway.
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1: 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Your number's going to be 1919, 1218.
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0: Central, engine 14's on location. They're pulled off on the Raymond Avenue. Two car 1050, we'll be out investigating.
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0: Just getting out of the water at Avalon.
1: Like 40, head over to Hollowell. Hollowell's going in north of the stand.
2: Almost there. Mike 40, copy.

0: central from engine 14. If there was a medic unit en route, you can cancel them. Everyone says they're good here. You got to clear up engine 14 too.
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0: 5-1, I'm going to have you pull into Station 2. I've got the gentleman from Stryker. He's heading over to Station 2 right now. I'm going to work on your unit as well as Medic 2-1's unit.
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1: Copy that. We'll probably just go ahead and switch out when we get back to Station 3 with it.

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2: Sounds good. EMS responding to duck. Once you come in the guard gate, stay left and come all the way to the back at the ocean front.

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0: 10-4, I knew that. I was going to let them know you were on your way. Once you get to 4, you can send 9 back to Station 9.

0: 16:51, as seen. Could have like a public disturbance going on.
1: Can you repeat that, Travis?
0: Just some sort of argument going on between some beach patrons right now.
1: I copy. Argument at Epstein. I'll be over there. I'll be coming from Enterprise.

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You come to Station 20 to help me with the detail.

0: Yeah, 10-4. I'm out from Hollowell.
1: Fifty-one, 42. 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

0: 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Can you advise that guy swimming at 8th Ave that he's directly in a rip current and to move?
1: Copy that.

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0: Hey, what side of the pool are you guys parked on?
1: If you come all the way to the ocean front, you'll see us.
0: Copy that.
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0: 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Bravo response. 53,124 NC-12 Highway, Frisco Woods Campground, cross off Willis Road and Bayou Road.
1: For a 30 Bravo 1 16-year-old male e-bike accident, your patient is going to be located by the Sound parking at the back of the campground. They say they will have someone meet medics at the front of the campground to guide them. 1416.
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1: Medic 3-2 en route from ramp 28, 1417.

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1: 10-4, sorry. Hey, be advised, 1654 is going to be temporarily out of service.
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0: Operations Medic 8-1. 81, slide over to 2. You'll have 2 and 8. 5-1, make your way south from Station 2, I realize. 2-2, I need to bring you to Station 1. Station 1 and 81, we will split 5 for just a little bit, but 2-1 should be clearing up from some maintenance shortly, and they'll go cover 5.
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0: Medic, did you copy?
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0: 32, I'll give you a patient update here in 1 second.
1: Happy correction. We're just coming up on ramp 34, I believe, right now.

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1: Medic 1-2, clear, number 2828-1432.
0: Ops 1-2 is clear.
2: Copy, 1-2. 1-2, resume coverage at 5, please.
0: 1-2 has 5.
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2: Copy, 81. Just remain there until 2-1 completes their striker service.
3: Copy.

0: 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Go ahead, Dogwood.
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0: 10-4.

0: 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Do you need me there?
1: Yeah, if you want to come over here.
0: Good, copy.
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1: Yeah.
0: Everything 10-4 over there?
1: Yeah, just swimmers in a rift. They're not in trouble yet, but I'm going to advise them.
0: 10-4.

0: 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We are back in service.
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0: 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We're going to go ahead and follow Frisco's lead.
1: 10-4, was that Buxton?
0: Buxton, yes, sir.

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0: It can mark me clear from last call. Patients in the care of Medic 32, they're going to be transporting shortly.
1: In summer, Carry 3, you're clear, and number's going to be 33-0-1458.

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0: Central 4-1's clear, last call.
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0: Last call.
2: Captain 4-1. 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
0: Copy that. Thank you, sir.

0: 1651, this is bike 40. 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
1: I copy bike 40. I'll be heading that way. Albatross, see if you can look over there and get eyes on it.
2: This is Albatross. I have eyes on them.
1: Copy. I'm en route from Epstein.
3: Hey, 51, 54. 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
1: Copy.
2: 54 from Albatross. 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
1: Yeah, he's walking over the dune right now. 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
1: 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Numbers 32, 32, 1556.
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1: Medic 3-2.
0: Need a officer, Route 12 would be just north of Oregon Inlet Campground there, right in the curves. Should be property damage only accident, but it's involving, looks like about four or five vehicles. Everybody's out walking around.
1: 10-4, we've been advised we do have help en route.
0: Copy that, thank you. Central Medic 1-1, clear.
1: Medic 1-1, you're clear. Your number's 808-1611.
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0: Do you copy our clear?
1: Negative. Medic 32 clear, 1650.
0: Thank you.
1: Tavor.
0: Officer 32, are we clear?
2: Through the South Districts together.
0: Yeah.

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1: Stand by.

0: 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We can leave the flags up.
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0: 16. Yeah, 1651, 1654. I'm sending in Hollowell 1 no flip from the stand.
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0: 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You can go ahead and start headed north. We're just coming off of the Lego Bridge. 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

0: Air Med Flight, Hilo Transport, 4600 South Croatan Highway, Outer Banks Hospital, off of East Mall Drive and East Dunn Street.
1: Transport to Norfolk 7226.
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0: 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Dear MedLife, like a hundred. Hospital, we have three souls on board with 2+4 5 minutes of fuel. 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

0: In Central, Van Ness Light on fire, dispatch north, please arrive at OVH.
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0: Yes, that's all there, my friend.
1: Yeah, Medley.
0: Flight to party, gotta make hospital and route for Norfolk General. 4 is rolling off 4, 2+35 fuel and a 3-0 minute ETA, risk is safe.
1: Jim, that's why I copy and route to Norfolk 4 on board, 2+35 and fuel with a 30-30 minute ETA, risk is green, 1809.
2: Please, my right forgot about me.
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0: 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EMF not needed.
1: Ambulance 13, you're clear. Number 3939 at 1825.
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2: Rescue
1: 15 clear, your number's going to be 3838 at 1826.

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0: It's going to be back from San Diego Airport with a 2-7 minute ETA. We have 3 souls on board, 2 hours of fuel, risk is green.
1: Wow. Down board MS flight, back around Derrick County, 3 on board, 2 hours in fuel, 27 minute ETA, risk is green, 1919.

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0: Engine 14, law enforcement is stating that you can cancel your response. You would like to remain in this pub. It's going to be incident number 43, number 43 at 1932.
2: 10-4.
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1: Rescue 16, Station 5. It's going to be a 31 Delta 2 for a 71-year-old male in a hot tub, unconscious. He's been out in the sun all day. 1944.
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0: 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Commercial fire alarm. 1221 South Virginia Dare Trail. Cross of Atlantic Street and East Atlantic Street and East Martin Street.
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1: Medic 5-1, route, Outer Banks Hospital, emergent, 2,000 hours.
2: There's such a truck 15. Moving around to Outer Banks Hospital, fire prayer, dropping the medic.
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0: Hey, Sammy, is it aired out up there?
1: Yeah, everything's clear up here.
0: All right, I'm going to try to reset it.
1: Yeah, they said they had an audible, but then it went off. I believe it's C through A, 1. Yeah, it's everything's normal.